place that we're gonna lay in front of, roast marshmallows and oranges.

girls are dancing in the sand, and I throw my cellular device in the wall.

Tori's just been away. I need a holiday. He's always talking about Barcelona. I could live there.

تیرز و راش شانس I like it The pub's always been a winner Good dates but well picked by me Oh wait, it wasn't Barcelona It was Paris I fucking knew it was Paris I do love Paris

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see, I knew about big sports in the early 80s, we don't know it. 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For the girls, what, here they come. And it's not.

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You may encounter many defeats, but you must not be defeated. 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

0: 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How did all of this trouble begin?
1: Live in America.
2: Depressa! Depressa!
1: Nothing wrong.
0: And what are you going to say to your fans when they ask you some questions about it?
1: I'm going to say, I feel good.
0: It sounds to me as though you're not troubled by anything at all.
1: This is my man, what up?
0: 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Even if I have to ask you one serious question here, I've understood you.